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Sometimes I feel like saying, Lord, I just don't care. But you've got the love I need to see me through.

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Good morning, England. Ό,τι βλέπω, λέω.

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I remember my friends in a cool little bar. 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How did I meet you and what is your name? How did I get here? But

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Some pictures, some music, a drink on the side. We talked till the morning, our eyes open wide. She told me her stories with smiles in her eyes. A moment in time as we